don't put the blame on me. Take a look in the mirror, what do you see? 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

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I touched your soft skin and you jumped in with your eyes closed and a smile upon your face. Você vem, você cai, você vem.

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You know, the one with the braids. Yeah. Well, I see you on Wednesdays all the time. You come in every Wednesday on your lunch break. I

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I hope you know I will carry you home, whether it's tonight or 50.

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Searched for diamonds in a sky. And now she walks back home on each rainy day. My honey walked into this man.